Shakira, going to be performing along with Madonna and BTS at the World Cup Finals. Oh, that's going to be great. It's B97.3, Milwaukee's Feel Good Station. We've got some Ed Sheeran on the way and Michael Jackson coming up next.

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0: 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Taylor Swift just announced the release of her new song, Since Life of a Showgirl. It's called I Knew It, I Love You, for the new Toy Story 5 movie, which my kids are so excited about. And of course, you know, she said it was kind of crazy writing a song about characters that she's loved since she's been 5. Which makes me feel really old, too, by the way. Cannot wait to hear it. And of course, you'll be able to stream it too on the iHeartRadio app when it drops.
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Love.

Hey, it's Joe from Feel Good Mornings. Hope you had a great Tuesday. Beautiful weather continues. How about some spending cash? 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

B97.3, Milwaukee's Feel Good Station. Sometimes I feel like I'm living in the Twilight Zone when I see the kids walking around, you know, doing all the 90s things. I've seen, you know, kids standing in a circle doing hacky sack at schools. And I'm like, what? Where am I living right now? My 12-year-old niece asked for an inflatable chair for her birthday. And I'm like, that's what I asked for my 12th birthday. Okay. What kind of 90s thing would you love to see make a comeback?

0: 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So we're talking about 90s things you wish would make a comeback. Kenny, what about you, my friend?
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0: Oh my gosh.
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0: Yeah. I'm more of a CD girl. The tapes, you had to take the time to rewind and get it just right. Not a fan.
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0: B97.3, the biggest block party of the year in West Allis, is on the West Allis A La Carte Street Fest. 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

0: 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It's Christina. 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

Madonna revealed her greatest lover of all time. And I thought, okay, was it Guy Ritchie, her husband? No. John F. Kennedy Jr., which I can believe. Okay. Now I kind of want more tea, to be honest with you. 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

0: 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So we've got our iHeartRadio Music Festival. It is back. We are so ready for this show with Benson Boone and BTS, Goo Goo Dolls, Kenny Chesney, Weezer, and so many others. 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

Hey, it's Joe from Feel Good Mornings. Hope you had a great Tuesday. Beautiful weather continues. How about some spending cash? Tomorrow morning, your first chance of the day to win $2,500. 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

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Beans, Bush's beans specifically. They're flipping the script on summer cookouts. I did not see this coming. Dill pickle, apple pie, and rocket

0: 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So it's pretty incredible the amount of stuff from the 90s is making a comeback. Kayla, what would you like to see come back?
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0: 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What do you want to go? I want to know. Is it maybe Bourbon Street, Times Square, the Las Vegas Strip you've never been? Or heck, maybe you just want to book some flights to Hawaii. 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

A lot of questions if Phil Collins is going to be grabbing the sticks, doing a little rat-a-tat-tat at the Rock and Roll Hall of Fame for us. The answer is no on that. 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

The 97.1 Dream, Milwaukee's Feel Good Station. Oh my gosh, I am cracking up so much. So I accidentally got Robert Kennedy Jr. and John F. Kennedy mixed up. Oops. Now, Robert Kennedy was definitely not Madonna's favorite lover, okay?

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Hey, it's Feel Good Mornings with Joe. Your chance at $2,500 again this morning. The 250K USA giveaway. Wow, $2,500 bucks. A little after 8 o'clock this morning.

0: Well, here's something you can do in summer. Frisbee. Have you ever been a good Frisbee thrower? I feel like that's definitely a learned skill. I always try to, and then you say four, and you almost hit somebody. You thought the art of throwing a Frisbee was lost. Nope, alive and well, and a way to hand it down to the next generation. The Milwaukee Monarchs Ultimate Frisbee Clinic is this Saturday at Hart Park, and that's a good hang at Hart Park off of State Street there. It's a free sports clinic for elementary age children to learn the basics of Ultimate Frisbee. You can see more about it on the Monarchs Facebook page, but that is a thing. You go to these parks, like Estabrook Park, you see, like, people playing Ultimate Frisbee. You see the Ultimate Frisbee goals. I know our kids would love that. Dad, can you play Frisbee with me? All right, I'll try. And I'm horrible. I'm really bad at it. So maybe we'll go this Saturday at Hart Park.
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0: So Monday night, there was a triple rainbow in Hubertus. You can probably see it from other places too, but it was like a split triple rainbow all the way across the sky, captioned on social media, posted all over the place.
1: Whoa, that's a full rainbow all the way. Double rainbow. Oh my God. 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

Well, since we are the Christmas station, we are going to give away Straight No Chaser tickets because they're coming to Summerfest on July 4th. It's like Christmas in June because we're giving away tickets, but then 4th of July, Christmas. Do you think Straight No Chaser would do a Christmas song at Summerfest? I think we'd love it. So we got those tickets for you. Coming up with Secret Celebrity at 725 on B97.3. 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Good morning.

0: Smile coming up on B97.3. 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It's Feel Good Mornings with Joe on B97.3. Father's Day going to be coming up very soon, June 21st. It gets lost in the shuffle, and us dads, we're okay with that. But what is the best thing you've seen your husband slash father of your children do?
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1: Definitely the little things that go a long way. Sarah Thompson in Milwaukee, she's made it her mission to brighten the city one stranger at a time. 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Have you found one of these? They've been at parks, grocery store shelves, bus stops, even inside library books. She says she never sticks around to see who finds them. She just wants people to feel seen. Sarah's tiny notes make it a big difference all over Milwaukee. Let me know if you've seen one of Sarah's notes. 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Keep doing it, Sarah.

Yeah, he might be in a Toyota Camry, but you pretend you're in a fighter jet when that song comes on. P97.3, Milwaukee's feel-good station. Hey, secret celebrity coming up here in a few minutes. Got your Summerfest tickets. We'll do that around 7:25.

0: 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Well, today's secret celebrity denies that she's dating her Office Romance. That's the name of the movie. Co-star Brett Goldstein.
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0: 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That is Jennifer Lopez denying that she's dating her Office romance co-star, Ben Goldstein. 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

0: 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Maybe you've seen the sales. Maybe you've seen social media posts. America is turning 250. So a big celebration for this July 4th. But in the meantime, we have the 250K USA giveaway. Grab your share of $250,000. So a little after 8 o'clock, I'm going to give you another keyword. 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Mount Rushmore, Grand Canyon. Where do you want to go? What is on your bucket list to see in America that you haven't been to already? $2,500 can be yours just by texting one word a little after 8 o'clock.
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New Michael Jackson documentary on Netflix. You're binge watching, you're doom scrolling, and then you're like, ah, okay, I'll watch that. Random documentaries. You ever just watch random documentaries? It's more like the crime shows. You're like, yeah, wow, that sounds dark, but I can't look away. I got to watch it. B97.3, this is Milwaukee's Feel Good Station. Yeah.

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And the kids aren't really focused in school. Let's be honest. Maybe you have a final test with your school, but the school year is basically almost over.

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Brewers doing really well, but they're not at home this weekend because the Savannah Bananas games are going to be packing American Family Field. That is going to be crowded. Lots of traffic around American Family Field this weekend. 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

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Hey, it's Feel Good Mornings with you. What time does COPS open? You ever find yourself Googling that? Oscars? Leon's? Would you go and get custard this early in the morning? I know it's not like early as far as a morning is concerned, but it might be a little early for custard. Or is it ever too early for custard?

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going up to a high of 76 today. Tomorrow, though, yeah, might be thinking about turning the air conditioning on. 84 tomorrow, but then after that, things cooling off. We actually might get some showers and storms for Friday. Let's hope so. It's B97.3, the best of the 80s to today with the weekend.

Jake Bauer's on fire again last night. Three-run homer, and then Kyle Harrison struck out 12. Brewers beat the Giants 8-3. Like that. It's B97.3. They say

man, it's going to be huge this year. Our iHeartRadio Music Festival. We got the Goo Goo Dolls a part of it. Benson Boone, too. And we got to get you there. A chance to win your trip before tickets even go on sale. And $1,000. Another shot at all of that. Coming up right around 1:15 on B97.3. 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

of our morning habit, that habit of starting your day with commercial-free music. That's part of the day. 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

0: B97.3. This is Milwaukee's Feel Good Station. It's so good to see you today. I'm Robin Rock. This year, America celebrates its 250th birthday. And, you know, it's only right that we celebrate that with money. $250K, a chance for you to get in on your share of that money. It's a pretty big share, $2,500. 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
1: Probably this year, Washington, D.C., yeah, because of the 250th anniversary.
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1: 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I've been to Destin, Florida a couple of times. 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

0: 3. This is it. This is Milwaukee's Feel Good Station. 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

last year when I went to Summerfest, my daughter Gracie was pregnant. 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What do you love? 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What is a not to miss place at Summerfest this year? I'd love to hear from you. It's B97.3. I love this. Here's Whitney Houston.

0: 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I'm Robin Rock. 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

global running day, and Tony Lorino is probably going to try to avoid me in the hallways because I'm always trying to, you know, talk him into going for a run with me. 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

0: love that. V97.3, you found Milwaukee's Feel Good Station. I'm Robin Rock. Glad you're here with me today. It is National CPR and AED Awareness Week, and this is one of those things that can truly save a life. So if someone goes into sudden cardiac arrest, every second matters. And you don't have to be a medical pro to help. 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Let's see, like All CPR, that's on 127th, CPR Milwaukee on Wisconsin, and Safe Heart on Ryerson. You can also go through the American Heart Association or the Red Cross, take a class, learn the basics, and be ready to help if that moment ever does come. And it might. 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

0: Cause I gotta have faith. I gotta have faith. Cause I gotta have faith, faith, faith. I gotta have faith, faith, faith. Near 80 today, Sandy, in Menominee Falls. I'm thinking today might be a good day to stop off at Cops.
1: I've been on an ice cream kick recently, too.
0: Yeah, well, I love that. It's B97.3.

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Thank you for hanging out during your work day, or maybe you're just enjoying another beautiful day in Milwaukee. Maybe dreaming of Las Vegas, the iHeartRadio Music Festival in Las Vegas in September. 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I could stay.

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So many big names playing at our iHeartRadio Music Festival in Vegas in September, including the Goo Goo Dolls and Benson Boone. 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

0: 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And who does Kevin want to see the most?
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0: Ooh, yeah, I love them. 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

0: B97.3. It's the best of the 80s to today. Hey, great to see you. I'm Robin Rock. All right, show of hands, who remembers Rosie the Robot from the Jetsons? Remember that? I love that show. Well, apparently it turns out Rosie is for real now. A company called Gatsby has a full-sized humanoid robot that cleans apartments. Now, instead of buying a super expensive machine, now, forget about that. Users just order one through an app, kind of like, you know, Uber for chores. And the fee, we're talking $150. That robot is going to walk in and spend about 3 hours doing the dishes, wiping surfaces, scrubbing floors, making the beds and laundry and all the things that we would just rather avoid. That's super interesting. How about that? Michael Jackson on the way with The Way You Make Me Feel and Pink 2 with Who Knew on B97.3.
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0: 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Hey, great to see you. I'm Robin Rock. You know, during the summer, those unplanned road trips, sometimes those are the best ones. Well, I'll give you an example. Today, maybe you want to head south to Chicago. Actually, you're going to head to West Chicago because through tonight, you can actually catch the world's largest operating steam locomotive, Big Boy. Big Boy is going to be there on display. It's free to get in, but you're going to have to pay for the gas to get there. And see, this is why we want to make sure for those unplanned, spur-of-the-moment, fun, ultimate American getaways that you have the money for that. $2,500. Not a bad place to start, right? You've got four chances each workday to snag that money, and we're going to give you another chance in just a few minutes coming up right around 2:15 on B97.3.
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near 80 today. Then we're talking a high of 86 for tomorrow. And then as far as rain goes, Friday, I think we might see thunderstorms there. We could sure use that. It's B97.3.

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0: 97.3, Milwaukee's Feel Good Station. Hey, nice to see you. I'm Robin Rock. A round of beers seems like, I don't know, an appropriate way to celebrate America's 250th birthday, don't you think? Especially when it's inspired by the original recipe of President George Washington himself. How about that? New York Public Library has teamed up with a local brewery to produce a special edition Liberty Lager. Now, this is going to be brewed with George Washington's own original recipe for what he called small beer. He wrote the recipe, named for its low alcohol content, on the back page of his military journal while serving as a young colonel in 1757. About that, George Washington's very own beer. I would try it. Maroon 5 on the way with This Love, and Foreigner 2 with I Wanna Know What Love Is next on B97.3.
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This weekend, we jump into Pride Fest. 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

Hey, it's Jel from Feel Good Mornings. 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

0: 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I'm Robin Rock. Well, look at that forecast. Wow. 80 today, 84 tomorrow. Vicki in West Allis, do you have a swimming pool?
1: 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Not a big one, but it's enough.
0: You know, and I agree. I think that is enough. I mean, just enough to put your feet in, doesn't mess up your hair, and then you stay cool. Kind of perfect and kind of needed, right? Hope you have a fantastic afternoon. I'm Robin Rock. I'll see you back here again tomorrow morning at 10. Tony and Lorino is here with you next on B97.3.
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0: 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And congratulations to Joanna, $2,500 richer.
1: I can't believe it. I have been playing this so long. This is terrific.
0: Yeah. You want to get in like Joanna? Let's do it again. Your next opportunity to win $2,500 for America's 250th. Plan that summer road trip, that summer vacation of a lifetime. It's coming up this afternoon with us at about 5:10.

0: The new B97.3, Milwaukee's Feel Good Station. I'm Tony Lorino. Well, good news if you've been following along with the Ridgeland Farms Beagle situation. Yeah, more being released. Another 60 plus, right around that number, going to be heading to the Dane County Humane Society coming up on Friday. So if you are looking for a new pup, you're looking for a beagle, keep an eye out on the Dane County Humane Society's website, and some of them may end up getting transported maybe here to the Milwaukee area, too. We'll keep you posted as soon as we hear more.
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She's going to be graduating next week in West Allis. Allison, I think all of us look at our kids every time we hear this song, especially around graduation season. It just tugs at your heartstring, doesn't it? It's Leanne Womack. I hope you dance on the new B97.3.

Alice, whose artistic abilities ended in about fourth grade with Crayola crayons and markers. Man, that Euchre mural is something. B97.3, Milwaukee's feel-good station. So much progress going on with it. You got a chance to drive past downtown earlier today. Snap a pic if you haven't seen the latest. 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

0: 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I'm Tony the Reno. Feels good to get out of work, huh? On a day like today when you can literally dance out of work into the sunshine. We don't get this enough in this part of the world. 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Plus Aha and Take on Me. 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

0: You remember a couple years back when the Bucks were really on a tear and you just couldn't help but smile about them? I don't know about you. I'm feeling that way about the Brewers this year. Bring it on. B97.3, Milwaukee's Feel Good Station. I'm Tony DeReno. There's a good vibe in the air. Beat the Giants again last night. And although it's going to be a busy traffic night right around the ballpark, as it is most nights, hey, we can get through the traffic. We can deal with all that if we keep this winning streak going. Let's put some good juju out to them. They got the Giants again tonight and tomorrow afternoon. Maybe sweep the series. Bring it on.
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it's Gerald from Feel Good Mornings. Thank you for hanging out during your work day, or maybe you're just enjoying another beautiful day in Milwaukee. Maybe dreaming of Las Vegas, the iHeartRadio Music Festival in Las Vegas in September. 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

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Benson Boone, a part of it. You could win your tickets to see it all live, plus $1,000 cash for the party in Las Vegas. You got to be a part of, coming up at 6:10. Stay with us, and we'll get in the mood with one of Benson's best in just a few.

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B97.3. So if you've been keeping an eye on the Ridgeland Farms beagles, more being released to the Dane County Humane Society coming up on Friday. 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I was a

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97.3. You or someone you know live in Slinger? My cousin Haley, her husband Chad, they're up there. You probably know someone too. Well, there's something they need to be aware of tonight, especially after it gets just a little darker and someone they should not approach. I can't believe we have to say this. The Scoop coming up at B97.3.

Well, this woman had a birthday earlier this week. Love her music. 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Let's see how you do. Here's Alanis Morissette.

What a lineup. Benson Boone, Snoop Dogg, so many others. iHeartRadio Music Festival in Vegas this September. 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

0: Feeling like the puppy plunge as we get into summer. B97.3, Milwaukee's feel-good station. I'm Tony Guarino. Yeah, great news about more of the Ridgeland Farms Beagles. Another 60 or so heading to the Dane County Humane Society starting on Friday, which means they're going to be up for adoption in the next couple of weeks. As someone who just adopted a rescue dog earlier this spring in March, I will tell you, we weren't necessarily ready for the potty training, but we've gotten through most of that part. So prepare yourself if you're thinking about it. But man, the love, totally worth it. We'll keep you posted when we know those dogs are officially ready for adoption later this week or early next.
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Just a small